0: Angel DJ.
1: I'm looking for Molly. 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

If you had one shot or one opportunity to seize everything you ever wanted, one moment, would you capture it?

by candlelight, I find insight, fundamental movement. So when it's black, this insomniac, take an original tack, keep the beast in my nature under ceaseless attack. I get no sleep, I can't get no sleep.

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Back to School, um programa de Pedro Barros, Carlos Miguel e Jorge Ribeiro. 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

I'm afraid of dying. There's no reason for it. You gotta go somewhere.